0: before you go, there's something I want you to have.
1: Oh, it's beautiful. But wait a minute, isn't this...
0: Yeah, yes it is.
1: But I thought the old lady dropped it into the ocean in the air.
0: Well, baby, I went down and got it for you.
1: Aw, you shouldn't have.

Time is ticking. 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Long time on the grind, think I need a re-up. Ain't catching up to my position. I get it on when the bomb is ticking. Someone lit the fuse, fired up with a fifth.

0: fundamentals. Proof is in the pudding. All these years putting, still doing what you couldn't. Webby.
1: We up.
0: All night, yeah, they try, but they can't.
1: Keep up.
0: Long time on the grind, think I need a
1: re-up.
0: Yeah, there ain't no fucking competition. I get it on when the bomb is ticking.
2: Run it down.
1: We

I'm a 10-piece. I look real good today. I look real good today. I look real good today. I look real good today.